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1: Yesterday.
2: 2012.
3: I've got something to tell you about night that you hold.

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But if you carry on abusing, you'll be robbed from us. I refuse to lose another friend to drugs. Just come home.

blood. I'm missing my same old us before we learned our truth too late.

Why do you wanna go and put stars in their eyes? So why do you wanna go and put stars in their eyes? Now why do you wanna go?